that like music kind of excitable, okay? And there are some other people that like music kind of mellow, okay? What we've got to get in our mind is that if you're a person that likes excitable music,

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Black Panther as our symbol because of the nature of Panther. 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All right.

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Let's go. 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Let's go. 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Let's go. 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
3: 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I don't care what you're doing right now. It could be anything. You could be in the middle of cooking. You could be in the middle of cleaning your house, washing your car. You could be in the middle of having sex right now with your loved one. I could care less. 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

sand that wants to be a rolling stone. I want to be the man I'm not and have the things I really haven't got, and that's a lot.

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As you draw closer to the silent core.